time for you to get some money. You deserve it, man. A big fat stack of Benjamins. 10 of them added up. That's $1,000. And we have a magical rooster that can make it happen. Rocky the Rooster has got that keyword worth $1,000. And it's coming up next.

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0: Rock 95.5, Chicago's rock station. Did you get the keyword? Did you hear it? Look, we have a company policy that says I'm not allowed to tell you. But policies aren't laws, are they? Hell, they're not even guidelines. I'm going to tell you. The keyword is dollar. There's two L's in dollar, man. D-O-L-L-A-R. Dollar. Take that keyword. Gently. Hold it. And then spit on the tip. And stick it in our website.
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1: Yeah.
0: That's one I'm looking forward to. Oh, Lynyrd Skynyrd, Motley Crue. Or you might find yourself winning tickets to see this band when we spin the Wheel of Rock. Well, coming up about 3 minutes after 8 o'clock, it's Breaking Benjamin with Awaken on Rock 95.5, Chicago's Rock Station.

The Wheel of Rock. Woo! Thank you, ladies and gentlemen. Thank you. I hooked up at least 10 people with tickets to see Guns N' Roses thanks to the Wheel of Rock, and there's still awesome shows that we could win tickets for, and the Wheel of Rock is coming up right after Tom Petty.

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1: 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On

Oh, yeah. I made a couple grand. That wasn't the point. It reignited their career. That song, Rick Rubin's idea, and everybody hated it. Run DMC didn't want him to do it. Aerosmith didn't want it to do it. Boy, was it the right move. Just like you putting $1,000 in your pocket. Some members of your family might think that could be dangerous, unnecessary. And then they'll ask you for some of that money you won. Don't give it to them. Your family's a bunch of freaks. You keep that money, man. And the money could come from Rocky the Rooster, which is next.

Yep, our Rock 95.5 Rooster is squeezing out another $1,000. Now, enter this nationwide keyword at our website. Rich. That's rich.

Now, you might think, oh, that's not that much money. That's not rock star money. In 1980, AC/DC paid, well, the equivalent of $8,000 for this bell. Nice. It sounds great. That's a worthy investment. $8,000, that's not bad. But if you do inflation to see what they would pay today, what is that worth today? $8,000 in 1980 is the same as $32,000 today. Would you pay $32,000 for a bell? Hell yeah!

0: I still got Leonard Skinner tickets to give away. Do that in about a half hour. I've got Black Label Society tickets at the Aragon Ballroom that I'm going to give away about a half hour after that, about an hour from now. Also, Rocky the Rooster just gave you that keyword, the gateway to $1,000 in your pocket. The keyword is rich. Now take that keyword and gently cup it in your hand ever so lightly. There, look at that keyword. Isn't that nice? Now spit on it, puh, and shove it in our website, you freak.
1: All right, class, tell me about your weekend. 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

Do you need the artist's permission, the songwriter's permission to cover their song? Well, there's some gray areas there. I mean, as long as they're fairly compensated. But most of the time, an artist won't cover another artist's song because of the video trump. You see, if you wanted to make a video or put it on YouTube or make a live concert where you're playing that song, let's say it becomes a hit, well, the original songwriter could stop you. In this case, Bob Seger gave him the full green light. And in fact, at the Songwriter Hall of Fame, said he especially loved the drums.

He's got a man crush. Look, I'm just going to say it, and I don't mean to embarrass him. He's got a man crush. He loves Eddie Vedder. Michael from the Morning Mosh Pit has a man crush on Eddie Vedder. It's true.

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0: The latest Foo Fighters album, man. Featuring Elon, the new drummer, man. And Walt tells a killer story about him. I don't know if you know this. Besides being and stabbing, Walt's worked for Q Prime, doing artist management, producer management. I mean, the boy is connected. He tells a great story about Elon on our latest Top 5 podcast, where we go over our favorite songs from 2007. 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

That's a band that loves Chicago. When you see the Scorpions and they tell you, "We love you, Chicago," because you can barely hear Klaus, right? I love him, man. And they love us because Chicago was the gateway for the Scorpions into America, which is the dream of every European rock band. They had to make it in Chicago. This is where they came in. And many of us were there for those early shows, weren't you? Doing a bunch of shady demons in your buddy's old Camaro.

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0: Brother Zach bringing Black Label Society to Chicago Saturday, September 12th. The Aragon Ballroom is definitely the perfect venue, man. And I'll have more tickets for that show tomorrow after 7 o'clock. For it will be Guitar Friday. And there will be much rejoicing.
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not playing drums on one of his biggest solo hits, and that is the Mike Lynn drum machine, the very first digital drum machine ever made. Mike Campbell, the gentleman, the guitar player and producer and songwriter with Tom Petty, a brilliant man, purchased that off of Lynn, who designed it. He custom made. It cost him back then about $5,000, which would be about the same as $32,000 today. Okay, you got to put that in perspective. That Lynn drum machine technology eventually got sold, and it became the Akai MPC, which is the number one machine used to create beats in hip hop. In other words, every hip-hop song you know owes everything to Mike Campbell from Tom Petty and the Heartbreakers.

like this band's name because when you look up the definitions, you realize a lot of the different definitions for the word fit the band, right? The word lit, illuminated, bright, ignited, set on fire, right? We lit the campfire. Exciting or awesome, or in the old days, they said if you were lit, you were intoxicated.

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What would John Bonham think of modern drummers? Oh, I think he'd dig the technology and the innovations. But you know, the one thing John Bonham, you know, didn't like was the double kick pedal. Many people play his tunes with a double kick pedal. I see it all the time. And guess what? That's okay, man. There's no rules. But John Bonham, he didn't need no double kick. Dayseeker, crawl back to my coffin. It's New Rock on Rock 95.5. Hell yeah, man. You're listening to Chicago.

It was 100% free, and so I did it. I mean, if somebody gave you some free music and said, check it out, wouldn't you? And I did. And about three of the bands and the songs, they weren't that great. It was okay. It was free, man. I was like, oh, not bad. Oh, it wasn't that bad. And then I heard a track from this band way before it hit the radio. And I was like, man, these guys have something special. And here I am playing them 12 years later. 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

while Axl's vocals weren't perfect, and we could argue about that. And bless his heart, man, he did have oral surgery that day, and he still performed the way he did. So whatever. The band was on fire, and it was one of the best concerts. It was so fun, man, to be at that show. And really, that was you. That was you and our brothers and sisters, man. It was those Chicago rockers in the crowd is what made Guns N' Roses so fun. And I'm going to be giving away more tickets to concerts like Iron Maiden, Riot Fest, Lynyrd Skynyrd, Black Label Society. We're going to spin the wheel of rock all summer long, man. Free tickets are your destiny.

Rock 95.5, Chicago's rock station. Oh my God, man. I'm on 4 hours of sleep. I had 2 meetings. I recorded a podcast. Oh my God. I have been up since 7 o'clock in the morning. And I'm going to do it again tomorrow. Guitar Friday. Guitar solos over the airwaves. 2 live streams from my River Shack studio. The Guitar Friday live stream at 8 p.m. And the 12:30 in the morning late night Vampire Club guitar jam, man. 2 chances to hang out and hear some live guitar solos. Plus, I'll be mixing in tunes from Satriani and Steve Vai, Eddie Van Halen, Randy Rhoads, Richie Blackmore, and all of our favorite guitarists. All right, man. Until tomorrow at 7. Rock on, brothers and sisters. Rock on.

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0: 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The average American spends, this is from a new study, $397 every weekend just on summer activities.
1: Ooh.
0: That sounds expensive when I say it, right? Like, I think, like, boy, that's a big chunk of change every weekend, but...
1: It sounds like more than I can afford, but not necessarily more than I do spend.
0: Here's how they break it down here. $61 dining out.
1: Mm-hmm.
0: Okay. Let me tell you how much an Uber order
1: is.
0: That's
1: cheap, by the way. 61 yeah, dining okay. out.
0: That's crazy in itself.
1: Yeah.
0: $60 hosting gatherings. Okay, I got that one done. I'm not hosting any gatherings.
1: Here, I was going to say, life hack, don't have friends.
2: Yeah, right.
0: $59 attending celebration. Well, what they're saying there's a new trend, which is funny, they call it a trend, about going out
1: yeah.
0: and doing things instead of just staying home. Problem is
1: a trend.
0: It's, I know that was how point. We used to live our life,
1: right?
0: Problem is it's so expensive to go out and do anything these
1: yeah.
0: days. When I look at the what is it $397, I think, well, that's two Cubs tickets or that's two concert tickets.
1: Yeah, that's
0: and
1: true.
0: That's not even the transportation or the
1: well. And we're lucky people, and so sometimes we get discounted tickets too. So we're not spending full price on those tickets. I can't imagine if we did.
0: Yeah, well, like Lollapalooza.
1: Oh, because, I couldn't. Yeah. Oh, I'd never in my life. Before I was in radio, actually, when I had first started, they were like, how many concerts you've been to? I was like, two. And they're like, what? I was like, I'm poor. Yeah, do you yeah. know how much concerts are? And they had, at that point, all taken it for granted by then. They were like, you need to start going to concerts. And I was like, I'm allowed.
0: So like, they're like Lucille Bluth. They're like, what could a concert cost? $6?
1: Yeah. Like,
0: just because you guys get them for free all the time.
1: No kidding.
0: So hosting gatherings, $60, fine. Attending celebrations or gifts, like going to a wedding or someone's birthday, $60.
1: That's low.
0: That's what I'm saying. $60 is the Uber.
1: Yeah.
0: $57 movie theaters, concert shows, and theme parks.
1: Okay.
0: How are you? Yeah. Okay, I know this is for maybe an individual theater. Person, but yeah, movie theater you could probably pull off.
1: This is for an individual
0: This is
1: person.
0: One person.
1: Oh, never mind. This all sounds right then. Because, yeah.
0: It's still crazy, though. Yes. I mean, $55 outdoor activities. That includes camping, boating, gear, hiking, and fishing. What? Are you renting a... Why? How did this? You know, it sucks too. Mm. And I don't mean to bring the whole thing down here, but these prices don't roll back. When they raise prices on things, they don't go back the other way.
1: No.
0: So we keep locking in here.
1: Yeah, and it's almost like the federal minimum wage hasn't been increased, and so I don't even know. It's still $7.25 federally. Shout out
0: Some
1: Illinois for not
0: are
1: having that.
0: Crazy.
1: Yeah, no, we're up more yeah. here, thank God. But
0: yeah, the report says that this is a trend for where people are trying to spend more time face to face rather than online, and they're realizing that it's better to just relax at home and save money.
1: I was going to say, financial hack: isolate yourself from society, and then you're good to go, and then you'll just have depression, but that's whatever.

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0: Where did I?
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2: What'd you lose now?
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1: Walked right into that one, buddy.
2: Wasn't even paying attention.
1: Good morning. It's the Morning Mosh Pit on Rock 95.5. My name is Maria Palmer.
2: I'm Maris. Football is back.
1: Oh, yeah.
3: I'm Michael, and I'm trying to get the damn cameras working over here. All right, hold on. Here we go. And we're live on YouTube, baby. Oh. Let's go. Woo! And on Facebook. Hi, Michael.
2: Hey, Michael.
3: Yeah, buddy?
2: Weather?
3: Yes, let me get that ready, too.
4: Michael's obsession with clouds cannot be overstated.
5: It went up to the cloud!
6: And you can't get it down from the clouds?
5: Nobody understands the cloud. It's a mystery!
4: Here's weather.
3: Does it feel like a Friday?
2: It is Friday.
1: It is Friday.
3: Maria, let me fix your camera real quick.
0: Yes, please.
3: It's all zoomed in on your lips.
0: Aw, jeez.
1: Oh, no.
3: Oh,
1: that's dangerous.
3: All right.
1: We're a little too close to October.
3: All right, I'm going to do weather, then we'll get you fixed.
1: Okay. Oh.
3: Just going to have to stay that way for a minute.
0: Spay me.
3: Did you say spay you?
0: Yeah, he said you're going to fix me.
3: Oh, yeah. Okay. All right. That's fine. It's looking like a pretty nice day today.
1: that's your weather report.
3: I'm sorry. Let me get my
2: weather. Let me help you with this weather.
3: Oh, God. Oh, thank you, Maris. Please. Just a second.
1: Talk about cutting them off.
2: 844-955-9550. We got a chainsaw for grabs for you right now, because who doesn't need one of those? And it's also free chainsaw Friday.
3: All right, I got you. That's going to be nice today. I didn't have my regular weather up. I had Google weather up, which was crap. Sunny this morning, a little clouds throughout the day, but other than that, nice high of 85 degrees. Mm. Humid. Humidity is 96 right now. 96%. Nice. So
2: sticky.
1: Ruining my life.
3: Yeah, but other than that, no, pretty good.
2: Yeah, you know what else would be good?
3: What?
2: If we could trade employees.
1: Yeah.
3: Oh, my God. Hold on. Could I request a trade?
2: Yeah.
3: Which I would never do, because I'm very happy on the Chicago Bulls here.
0: He loves being bullied
3: the
0: every
3: 94
0: day.
3: Chicago Bulls is what we are. But, yeah, that sounds cool. Let's do it.
0: Okay.
3: Yeah.
2: Let's do that next on Rock 95.5.
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2: Good God, yes.
0: Yeah?
2: Mm-hmm.
0: That's what you want? Well, that's kind of what we do. Anyway, it's the MLB trade deadline, as us sports nuts already know.
2: What? Post Monday.
0: It said this week.
2: Oh, I'm sorry.
0: The MLB trade deadline.
2: I was being an ass. I'm sorry.
0: Like, us sports nuts. No. Would you like to be traded, Mikey?
1: No. I want to stay here.
0: Well, not like literally, but like, would you like to work a job where you could be traded within the company to different locations? You know,
1: would
0: like
1: I?
0: How we already are.
1: Would I?
0: Yeah.
1: Boy, I was actually just reading through some different thoughts on this, and everything I'm reading, I'm like, are we like athletes? We kind of are in this business in a weird way. Like, yeah. Somebody could go, hey, we need somebody in Dallas, and go, we're moving you to Dallas.
0: Yeah, we're like lazy, useless athletes.
2: Yeah.
0: Yeah.
1: For the athletes that can't make it in the basket.
0: We're the athletes that want to sit in one spot and we're all, by the way, can we get some food in here?
2: Yeah, there's a lot of mornings with you too. I think about, I should just open up my no trade clause.
0: Wow.
2: Just go to another city.
0: Wow.
2: See how it works there.
1: Yeah. See, you wouldn't have as much fun.
2: I think I'd be fine.
1: I don't know.
2: I think I'd be fantastic.
1: Wow.
0: What are the downsides to that? Well, we know the downsides, as we are, people that are traded within our company.
2: The downside would be if, you know, I did get traded, there'd be another person coming in here.
3: No.
2: And you wouldn't know
3: don't like
2: who
3: that.
2: It was.
0: Oh, I would hate that.
1: I don't like that at all.
2: Yeah.
1: I want you here.
0: I love you very much, and I would be very upset.
2: No, she wouldn't.
0: Also,
2: she's smiling. Ear to ear right now.
0: I like to switch things up every now and then. The moving is the part that sucks for me.
2: Hey, no, they gotta take care of it.
0: Yeah.
2: If you're gonna trade me, then
0: is that an option?
2: That's got to be part of it. Like,
1: well, they'll move you. If they move you, they'll move you.
2: I mean, but realistically, trades and businesses happen pretty regularly. Like, if they figure out, oh, we've got somebody in HR that's actually really valuable in finance. Come here.
1: Yeah.
2: We're going to move you and make you more efficient, you know.
1: Or it depends on where they have a hole to fill, right?
2: Right. So,
1: especially in this business. Yeah, it's interesting, man. I don't know. I think we kind of deal with this anyways. What do you think? 844-955-9550 in your office, would you love to have like your contract year come up? And you're like putting up mad sales numbers and you're really just trying to amp it up so you can either go somewhere else or stay or get more money. I mean, how's this work? What do you think? 844-955-9550. Text us, or you could also chat with us live right now on Facebook and YouTube.

0: 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It's the morning mosh pit.
1: Do you know who Billy Corgan's favorite baseball team is?
0: White Sox.
2: The Cubs.
0: Yeah, that tracks. Anyway, boys, what are we doing?
3: Sports!
1: Good time to be a Cubs fan, baby.
0: Should have gone all in.
4: You know what?
0: Should have gone all in.
4: Just for that egregious statement, I'm starting today. Football is back. Hall of Fame game was yesterday as we kick off NFL preseason. Panthers beat the Cardinals 33-30, but Carson Beck, the quarterback for the Cardinals, was a big standout yesterday. He had 188 yards and a touchdown. You look kind of good yesterday, albeit it is preseason. Also, our Hall of Fame class, which we have known about, Drew Brees from the Saints, Larry Fitzgerald from the Arizona Cardinals, Luke Kuechly from the Carolina Panthers, Adam Vinatieri from the Patriots, and a longtime holdout, Roger Craig from the 49ers. The Fire also won yesterday as they kicked off their first game in the League's Cup. Two goals as they look to their next game on Sunday against Club Santos. Now, Michael, you were going to say something about another team?
1: Yeah, for a moment. We just turned that music up. No, can we go back for a second to the other music? And just hit it, turn it up for me for like 5 seconds. Just. Can you feel that? Can you feel the Chicago Bears?
4: Oh, my.
1: Winning and winning and winning. MVP Caleb. Okay,
4: talk about baseball, damn it.
1: Maybe one of the best games I've watched all year yesterday. The Cubs won, of course, out at Wrigley, 3-2 in 11 innings over the Toronto Blue Jays. And before I gloat, let me just say, Dylan Cease is an incredible pitcher.
4: Mm-hmm.
1: That guy has had this season 10 strikeout games. He has been, no one's hit on him in an away game for 36 strikeouts or something like that. Like, or three or four games, basically. I mean, I was watching this guy and I was like, oh, we're going to lose the game. But the Cubs were down, and you know what I do when the Cubs are down?
4: You make bets.
1: I make bets, baby, and the money's good. So here's the crazy thing about the Cubs yesterday. They should have won this game like five times. Like, somebody would hit a ball into the outfield. Well, I mean, it was like the last pitch of the game, and Bregman gets up and hits a two-run home run and ties the game, so we're going into extras. The game, I thought I had lost. Now we're back.
4: Bregman showing up now.
1: Yes. And then, like, they'd hit a ball towards second base, and the second baseman would find rockets in his shoes and fly up in the air and catch an uncatchable ball, and the game would keep going. But the Cubs ended up pulling it off when PCA stole third base, and the stupid catcher, I hope he's in town. He is. I know he is. If you're listening right now, I'm sure the Blue Jays are listening. The stupid catcher threw the ball right over the third baseman's head, and the PCA scored, and we won. Fun way to win a game. They're back in action tonight against Kansas City. They play Kansas City tonight at Kauffman Stadium. So they are out of town. We were discussing that earlier. They're out of town this weekend. White Sox lost a heartbreaker yesterday, man.
4: Yeah, that was rough.
1: 13 innings against the Red Sox after losing the first two pretty bad. It was neck and neck all the way. 4 hours and 23 minutes that game went.
4: Yeah.
1: And then at the end, obviously, Boston comes out ahead.
4: I thought they had it when Mydroff hit that home run, but clearly.
1: Yeah.
4: The Red Sox thought differently.
1: And White Sox back in action. They play the Cleveland Guardians tonight at Wright Field. First pitch, 7:40 p.m.
4: And then you got rock news next, my man.
1: Also, Ja Rule tonight.
4: Yes.
1: At White Sox Stadium. Which
4: is that part of your rock news?
1: No, but I'll do rock news next.
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0: 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The Morning Mosh Pit is on. My name is Michael.
1: I'm Maria Palmer.
2: And I'm Maris.
0: Time.
2: Whoa. Were you just going to cut me off?
0: I wasn't.
2: Okay, you're thinking about it.
0: I'm thinking ahead. It's time for rock news.
1: I'm always thinking ahead.
0: Guess what? I got good news and bad news about Ozfest.
2: Okay. What's the good news?
0: A couple weeks ago on their account, they put up a thing that said news coming soon on Instagram and all their social accounts. Now we have info about this. Ozfest 2027 announcement. Still coming soon, but there are details coming out. Sharon says, quote, it's going to be at Villa Park again. Whether it'll be two nights in Birmingham, that's up for the

0: morning, Mosh Pit on Rock 95.5. My name's Maria Palmer.
1: I'm Maris.
2: I'm Michael.
0: And I have men sharing the most nope things they've seen in a woman's apartment.
3: Nope things. If I get in the apartment, if anything goes, you could have a katana, swords, and all kinds of stuff. I don't give a damn.
0: I would argue that that's even better.
3: yeah, exactly.
1: I'm intrigued to see what this list is, because there's not a whole lot deterring me once again inside.
3: Yeah, come on. Just happy to be here.
0: Met a woman at a bar, hit it off, went to her place, and clowns. Clown what? Motifs everywhere. Mm. In the bathroom, a clown toothbrush holder, clown soap dish, clown shower curtain, clown rug. I looked in the mirror and said, she's hot. You can do this. I couldn't.
1: I love circuses, so giddy up.
3: I was going to say, how hot? Because there's lines. But clowns are weird. That's weird.
0: Ew. A friend dated a girl who kept used tampons in her wall. Like, there was a hole in the wall of the house, and she just put them there.
3: In that case, again, how hot is she? I don't know what to tell you.
1: No.
3: How hot is she? I don't know, man. Like, what are we talking about?
0: You'll deal with a little copper smell. She's hot enough.
3: Whoa. That's a joke. Home run.
0: We took a shower together. Her towel was as stiff as a board, literally crunchy. I jokingly asked when the last time she washed her towel was, and she said completely seriously, why would I wash my towel? It only ever touches me when I'm clean.
3: You say the towel was as stiff as a board? Oh, I'm used to that.
0: Yeah, bet you are.
3: Same, same.
0: There was no hand soap

0: in her bathroom. She didn't wash her hands after pooping.
1: Yeah, that's an exit.
2: That is not a deal breaker.
1: That's an exit.
2: I'll reach into the shower and get out shampoo. I don't care.
0: You mean she's done with touching dirty things?
1: So
0: I got a chance.
3: Nailed it.
1: She puts her fingers in your mouth.
0: Why would she?
2: I'm not big on that.
1: Okay.
2: Yeah.
1: Okay.
0: Yeah, was she? What? You're really revealing something.
2: Yeah, hold on. What does that mean? I don't think I've ever done that.
0: Yeah, you want some fingers in your mouth?
1: What's next on the list?
0: Boy.
2: For me?
0: The friend of mine said after doing the deed, he needed to take a dump, so he headed to the toilet. No toilet paper, just a rag in the corner that everyone used.
1: Oh, no.
2: Again.
1: No.
2: How hot. Is she?
1: No.
3: That's awful. Though.
1: That's
3: it's horrific.
1: Pinch and ride. Get out of there.
0: Went back to her place for some hanky panky. She opened her apartment door and we went inside, only to be greeted by her pet chicken.
2: Oh, that's cool.
0: She didn't keep it in a cage.
2: And eggs in the morning.
0: It roamed around her place.
2: Great.
0: Crapping everywhere.
1: Okay, that's the problem. Wow. That's the problem.
0: I noped out immediately after she took the protective blanket off the top of the bed.
1: Yeah.
2: Awesome.
0: Yeah. Well, I guess back to choking the chicken.
2: That's true.
0: Ah.
2: That's a good
0: point.
1: 844-955-9550. Have you had any nope situations?
2: I don't like dirty. That's my big thing. Like, you could have all sorts of weird stuff. Just be clean.
0: Men aren't known for their great apartments. Usually what makes me nope is the thoughts in your head and the things that you say out loud.
2: Wait, you don't like an air mattress?
0: An air mattress, some navy blue sheets, a single ceiling fan, right? A TV, and a lawn chair. That's all we need, baby.
2: TV's on a milk crate.
0: Just a six-pack of Gatorades in the fridge, nothing else.

0: Thanks for joining us on the Morning Mosh Pit on this Friday.
1: You're welcome.
0: I can smell the weekend.
2: I know.
0: We're talking about the fastest actual ways people got rich. Obviously, lottery tickets is going to be very high on that list. But somebody had a brother who made an indie game that blew up on Steam.
1: Nice.
0: Took him 2 years to make the game. Good. He was a millionaire overnight, essentially.
2: Did anybody bet on the Cubs?
0: Yes.
1: It could be you, Mikey.
0: That
1: it could
0: actually
1: be you.
0: Is and can be you.
2: Yeah.
0: But I like your process. You should stay with it.
2: No. See, I have these two in here. Maria's telling me to go all in all the time. Maris tells me to keep my process.
1: Listen, you got an angel and a devil on your shoulder, bud.
2: I have a process and it's working.
0: It is working very well. There was a friend who remembered where he had mined some old crypto.
2: Wow.
0: And he went and found his wallet. He had 53 bitcoins.
2: Okay.
0: Bitcoin was valued at $50K
2: per coin.
0: $2.6 million sitting in his wallet that he found.
1: I still don't understand how.
2: I bought some Ethereum back in the day, sitting somewhere, but it wasn't a lot.
0: But yeah, I mean, if you understand it and you sat on it, good for you.
1: How do you mine it? How do you find a wallet? None of it's real. I don't understand.
0: You need to find a tech bro to explain it to you.
1: I can't talk to them.
0: Yeah,
1: they're awful.
0: A guy bought a random domain for $12 while drunk. After sitting on it for 4 months, he was able to sell it for $400K.
2: Does it say what domain it was? It was like sex.com or something.
0: It did not say that much. Amateur poker player, normally playing $10 games.
2: Now we're talking.
0: Went to a high stakes game and ended up winning the tournament and won $2.8 million.
2: You know what he would have had to do to win that?
0: What's that?
1: Poker face.
2: Go all in.
1: Oh.
2: He's going to have to at some point go all in.
1: Got to go all in.
0: I
1: got to go all in.
0: Hate both of you. There's another one. A friend of a cousin
2: Not
0: does some
2: happen.
0: Music as a hobby. Some of the music was sampled for a Disney movie.
1: Oh, wow.
0: Earned millions in royalty basically overnight. That's the way to do it.
2: Yeah, they're like, do you want an upfront payment or do you want payment as this sells and get? You're like, let me take the years long payments.
0: Oh, yeah. Let me get these royalties forever. But we're all trying to get rich and somebody's got to be out there.
2: Bet
0: if you are that rich friend of ours, we want to hear from you. 844-955-9550. It's working, right?
2: You're rich.
1: We're not all trying to get rich. Some of us are rich in spirit. In the name of the Father.
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40: 844-955-9550. It's time for Pit Happens.
39: Yeah.
40: We got Lynyrd Skynyrd tickets up for grabs, and we are going to put you in a pituation. Your goal is not to get kicked out, tossed out, thrown out, or bounced out by security. And if you succeed, you win those tickets. I am your pit master, and we're going to Soldier Field.
39: Oh, hell yeah.
40: Big concert going on on Saturday.
39: Foo Fighter.
41: Will there be soldiers there?
39: Queens of the Stone Age.
40: Negative.
39: Oh. Mannequin pussy.
40: But if you want to win, 844-955-9550. Be caller 10. Maria, what's that number?
41: 844-955-95. Hello, soldier.

Hey, take my hand and come with me, because you look so fine that I really want to make you mine. I say you look so fine that I really want to make you mine. 4, 5, 6, come on and get your kicks. Now you don't need a

0: Rock 95.5. Are we speaking with Edward from Midway?
1: Yes, you are.
0: What's going on, Edward?
1: I'm much here at work, hanging out.
2: Okay. What do you do for work?
3: He's Batman.
1: Sell concrete, sell material, masonry stuff.
2: Nice.
0: Steady business. Steady business. Well, thank you for joining us in Pit Happens today. This is the lovely game where we put you in a pituation and your goal is not to get kicked out, tossed out, thrown out, or bounced out by security with Lynyrd Skynyrd tickets up for grabs. I am your lovely pit master today, and we're going to Soldier Field for a very big concert this weekend.
2: And you are lovely.
0: As we know, Mannequin
3: Pussy.
0: Thank you.
3: That's the band's name.
0: Queens of the Stone Age and Foo Fighters are playing at Soldier Field tomorrow, correct, Michael?
2: I thought you were being like a Pokemon.
3: Can you imagine tomorrow night as the sun's setting and it's dun dun dun dun dun dun dun dun and starts playing Everlong? Like, I love the Foo Fighters.
0: Yes, absolutely amazing to see. But as we're waiting to see the Foo Fighters at Soldier Field, we're all sitting in the pit. Mm. Great and amazing tickets. Well done, Maria. Thanks for getting these for us.
4: Yeah, you're welcome.
3: We got to ask. We got to go through her. She's the plug.
4: Yeah.
0: A Packers fan.
3: A what?
0: In a Green Bay jersey.
3: A what?
0: Sits right in front of us. And Foo Fighters get going. This dude got to be 6'7". All his friends, clearly offensive linemen, all Packers fans, blocking not only my view, Michael's view, your view, and Maria's view.
2: I can't see.
0: I'm not sacrificing the Foo Fighters to some Packers fans. Now, we can handle this with security, or we can handle this without security. Edward, what are we doing to get them to act right at Soldier Field?
1: Oh, we're going to handle it without security, and we're going to get the crowd on them.
0: Oh, crowdsourcing.
2: Crowdsource.
0: To get the Packers fans out of there.
3: Well, oh, that's a smart move.
1: In Chicago, you got to turn the crowd on them.
0: Yeah, damn straight.
2: Give rattle, rouse.
0: Give me the D20, Michael.
3: Yeah, oh, we go D20? Okay,
0: yes, sir.
3: 20 is good. 1 is bad. It is a 4.
2: Oh, that's not great.
0: While we are in Chicago, there are a lot of Foo Fighter fans
3: in the stadium
0: and not necessarily Bears fans and Packers haters. Michael, what are we doing to these gentlemen to get them to cooperate?
3: Where was it you said our tickets were?
0: We're on the pit. We're in the pit.
3: Perfect. So we're standing?
0: We are standing and they are blocking us.
3: We're going to move to the left about 4 feet. Here we go. 20's good, 1 is bad. 19, baby. Let's go.
2: You want a plot twist? Edward. Mikey with the common sense.
0: Edward, we slide 4 feet over.
2: Surely, buddy.
0: And we can see Dave Grohl and the rest of the Foo Fighters perfectly. It's a beautiful concert. We're all singing along, having a great time. Well done, Michael.
4: Hilarious.
0: But Edward, my man, you got your tickets to see Lynyrd Skynyrd. Unfortunately, Loverboy has been pulled from this part of the tour due to some health issues, but you'll be at Credit Union One Amphitheater on Saturday, August 15th. Edward, who do you plan on taking with you?
1: Oh, the wifey. Happy wife, happy life.
0: There you go. Buddy.
3: I just saw Skynyrd last year, and when they start playing Freebird, get ready. The goosebumps are going to happen. Everyone's singing.
2: What's your wife's name? Sorry. What's your wife's name?
1: Yes, yes.
3: What's your wife's name?
2: What's her name is not yes, yes.
1: Oh God. Montserrat.
2: Nope. All right, she sounds great. Yep. Sounds hot. Yeah.
3: Beautiful. Yeah. What a beautiful name.
2: Do you know your wife's name?
3: Do you have a wife? Yeah.
2: Is she real, or does she live in Canada? Yeah.
3: Do you go to a different school?
0: Edward, thanks for playing, man. You are all set. Everybody else, head on over to get your tickets at Ticketmaster today. All thanks to our friends over at Live Nation. And if there's ever an etiquette we all need to focus on, it's barbecue etiquette. What do you do when you're invited? What do you do while you're on site? This, according to the internet, next.

0: barbecue etiquette is a thing in the year of our Lord 2026.
1: Sure. The whole point of a barbecue is no etiquette. Get a little sloppy.
0: There's like a few rules. Like, I don't tend to show up empty handed.
1: Yeah.
0: I bring something. I'll bring a bottle. I'll bring like a barbecue sauce that I like. If you need ice or cups or something along those lines, I'm coming with something to the party.
2: Yeah.
0: What's something that you kind of focus on when you go to a barbecue?
1: Eating.
0: Well, obviously, good. I like that. Michael.
2: Barbecue. I want that. I want that thick. What's a soft meat? How do you say that?
0: Brisket.
2: Tender meat. I want that tender meat.
0: You want some tenderness?
2: Brisket. Ribs. You got to have good barbecue sauce.
0: Yeah.
2: I mean, yeah.
0: So.
1: Oh, sorry. Not to sidetrack us. Just real. Did we ever see that TikTok scandal where the woman brought a whole gorgeous antipasto dish to a barbecue that she was invited to, but she was like new in town and the people were so rude to her. She like left in tears.
2: Why?
1: Like, left the anti. Because people suck.
0: I don't.
2: Weird.
1: There's a whole thing on TikTok. Anyway, go ahead.
2: I don't like that.
0: Thank you interrupting,
1: sorry.
0: Maria.
1: So, again,
0: a list from Reddit. Now, I don't know what barbecue these people have been to, but they say dress appropriately for the occasion.
2: Okay.
0: Typically, I'm outside sitting on somebody's deck, so it's very casual.
2: Yeah.
0: They say don't overdress or underdress. Just show up.
2: Show up in a tux.
0: Yeah.
1: How do you underdress for a barbecue?
2: I don't think it's possible.
1: That's
0: resisting unsolicited assistance. Now, if the host doesn't ask you for help, they should be good. Especially on the grill. Don't touch my grill.
2: Yeah, yeah.
0: Do not touch the meat. Mm. Do not touch anything. Oh. I've got my process and all of that. And that goes to the second part. Don't open the grill. You are going to mess up all my mechanics, whether it's the corn or the veggies cooking or all them succulent meats going at the same time.
2: If I get invited to a barbecue, it is not even in my thought process to go mess with someone's grill.
0: Some people do.
2: That's
0: some people,
2: the craziest thing.
0: They get weird about it.
2: You're liable to get burned.
0: Tucking your napkin into your shirt. Look, I get it.
1: You're not supposed to do that.
0: That one I don't like. Have the napkin on deck. Have the paper towel roll ready to go.
2: Now you're talking.
0: And some wet naps just like a rinsing station.
2: Dude,
0: I get saucy.
1: What's wrong with the bib?
2: Yeah, what's wrong with the bib?
0: I don't know. I don't know why this made it on the list, because I definitely want to keep my clothes clean.
1: Yeah, no, we can do the bib.
0: Okay, now here's the real one here.
1: Okay.
0: Start with a modest amount of food. Don't overload your plate.
1: Yeah.
0: And then the 20th person in line, they don't get any baked beans because you have 5 pounds on your plate.
2: That's a good point.
1: And you don't know if it's the good coleslaw or the not that good coleslaw. So you got to get a little teeny tiny bit of everything so that you know what you're going back for to have bigger heaps of.
0: Here's the thing.
1: Succulent meats.
0: When you know you get that invite from that one person, I trust it all.
2: Yeah.
0: I've been
2: there before.
0: Yeah. And it's just like, it'll be something I don't like. And because they cooked it, I'm in.
2: Yeah.
0: I'm trying it again because I know they put some extra love into that.
1: See, I'm a white, so I have to be a little more skeptical of the cooking around me. A little different.
0: Yeah.
2: A little not as seasoned.
1: We tore down the world for seasonings and we didn't use them.
0: I've never seen you cook and I'm terrified.
1: And you
0: to
1: don't
0: see.
1: Want to.
0: Okay. That was.
1: You know what I cook? A shepherd's pie, like my people.
2: Is it frozen?
1: No.
2: I put it in the microwave.
1: It just takes like 12 hours.
0: Two last things. Let them know when something's getting low. They might have a secret stash of baked beans hidden because they know that's the fire item.
2: Yeah.
0: Mac and cheese disappears regularly at every function I go to. But when you are close with that person, they will tell you where the secret mac and cheese is.
1: There's secret mac and cheese?
0: You have to.
2: You just go in the fridge.
0: No, that's too obvious, Michael. And I will not be revealing the secret mac and cheese location to you.
1: It's the fridge.
0: It's not the fridge.
1: It's the freezer?
0: Why would you put... No,
2: because you're gonna
0: keep the food warm.
1: It's the basement fridge.
2: Oh, no. Do you have a special thing in your
0: grill
2: where you can kind of keep
0: and
2: things
0: finally,
2: warm?
0: And finally, show gratitude. Go and hand the cook a beer. If the other host is just kind of walking around, just say thank you.
2: Yeah, that's nice.
0: 844 Yes, Maria.
1: I would like to know our thoughts on tater salad.
0: 844-955-9550. If you have any other etiquette things you'd like to add to the list for heading to a barbecue,
2: feel free to let us know.
1: Extra mayo for me and my succulent
2: meat. Damn right.
0: You want raisins too there, Mikey?
2: Y'all give me some raisins too.
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0: It's going to like get in the nitty gritties between your tiles. It's going to get out all the soap scum out of your shower. I'm saying it. They,
1: I would argue that a robot could do that too, though.
0: They haven't made those yet.
2: Interesting. What do you think, Mayor?
3: I'm out on made robots.
0: Okay. Number 7 is construction worker.
3: That's got to be.
2: If you're climbing up on the side of buildings and stuff, I think we're a ways away from that probably.
0: Yeah.
3: I think there it may not be like a one robot, but one giant machine kind of situation.
2: Yeah, like a big crane with an arm above that can kind of.
0: To be fair, we are specifically talking about AI and not just robots. So someone's still going to have to operate those construction robots.
3: True. Right.
0: So, number 6 is general maintenance and repair worker.
3: Nope. That's not going away.
2: No, I don't think so either. You need somebody quick. You need them who can do it. Yeah.
0: This is interesting. Senior software engineer.
3: They're designing the code for the robots, so yeah, you can't let robots design themselves.
0: Well, aren't they already doing that?
2: Tony Robbins' robot bought a robot dog for itself. it's crazy.
0: Number 4 is nursing assistant, CNA.
3: Human, please.
2: I'd rather have a robot. I don't want anybody who has emotions.
3: I need a human.
2: Somebody having a bad day comes in and like F's with me when I'm old and dying and they're just having a bad day. So they screw around or they are short tempered. I'd rather just I think this is going to be legendary for retirement homes and stuff.
3: And on the other side, I need empathy.
0: Yes.
2: Yeah, I don't.
0: And that's exactly what I was going to say. I think that's the downside of it. But you hope that you're dealing with a professional.
2: Well, you hope, right?
0: Right. But I want someone to be tender and nice to me. I'm sick. Yeah. I'm sick. Please help. Elementary school teacher is number 3. Yeah, you don't want robots having to deal with them kids.
2: Them kids, yeah. They ain't chasing the kids around.
0: No, yeah.
2: That'd be crazy looking.
0: Number 2, in the same vein as the nursing assistant, is home health aide.
2: Although you could just net a kid if you're a robot. Come over here. He starts to run away. Spider-Man.
3: That's not traumatizing at all. Right.
2: Never mind. Fine.
0: Jesus. And the number 1 is registered nurse.
3: Yeah. Personal touch.
0: And that's
3: for me.
0: How they win the human versus robot war. Do, do, do, do. As the news from the front of the robot war.

0: Nerd alert. It's time to dork out.
1: Dork.
2: Madden has given us their playlist for Madden 2027. And as you know, Caleb Williams is on the cover because of all his greatness from last season. Here are just a few of the bands that we know and love that will be featured on the soundtrack.
3: Oh, cool.
2: 311,
3: nice.
2: Audioslave, DMX,
1: nice.
2: Fatboy Slim, Good Charlotte, Incubus, Kelly Clarkson, Lamb of
1: this
2: God,
1: slaps.
2: Lenny Kravitz, Lit. Lucas Combs has made the list.
3: Long Neck High School Beer.
2: Metallica, Motley Crue, Motorhead, Nas, Ozzy Osbourne, Paramore, Stone Temple Pilots, Styx, The Killers, The Paradox, The White Stripes, The Who,
3: so
2: Trivium, Under Oath, Youngblood, and White Zombie.
1: Wow. Holy crap.
3: Not Rob Zombie, but White Zombie.
2: White Zombie.
3: Taking me back.
1: That's what they called me in the morning before I put my makeup on.
2: And I will say, EA has done an amazing job over the years curating soundtracks for their video games, the sport ones specifically.
3: Is it EA Tony Hawk?
2: Yes.
3: Yeah. No, that's Activision.
2: Yeah, that's but Activision.
3: Yeah, that had a great soundtrack,
2: but,
3: too.
2: You can think of the years and the great ones, especially with FC. Always an amazing banger set list or soundtrack, I should say. 2K always got a great soundtrack. So
3: good, it sounds like a set list.
2: Yeah.
1: Yeah.
2: Seriously.
1: No, that's so good.
2: Because that's a festival I'd go to. You know?
3: Yeah.
2: EA. Chef's kiss to this. I don't like a lot of what your other stuff you're doing right now, but it's okay. I'm still going to buy your games. I'll be there for it. I think I might actually get a copy of this.
3: They should turn this into a festival.
2: Ooh, EA
3: That'd be pretty
2: Music
3: dope.
2: Festival. And, oh, we got to call EA, Michael.
3: Big screens everywhere to play games.
2: Oh, absolutely.

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1: A man riding his unicycle home from Spider-Man Brand New Day stopped a sexual assault.
2: Wow.
1: A hero. Good thing it was a unicycle, otherwise he'd probably be too tired to stop that assault.
3: Yes.
1: Yeah. Okay.
4: I'll give that to you.
1: This was happening in my neck of the woods in Georgetown in Washington, D.C., which is crazy. His name is...
2: Green Goblin.
1: Zamilan. Z-A-M-I-L-A-N. Your guess is as good as mine. He had just finished watching the new Spider-Man film. It was around 4:30 a.m. He was riding his electric unicycle home to Virginia when he heard a woman crying for help from a nearby waterfront park. I've been on that park. This is terrifying for me. He found a man who had pulled a woman from where she was sleeping and was dragging her toward the bushes near the water. He tried to scare the man off while recording video on his phone to capture his image in case police needed it. His actions gave the woman a chance to get up and reach safety. He called 911 and stayed with her until help arrived. Park police later took a man into custody in connection with the attack.
4: Was he wearing a Spider-Man outfit?
5: God, I hope so, on that unicycle.
1: It doesn't say that he was.
4: Okay, we're just going to imagine that was the situation.
1: I was going to say.
4: Yeah.
1: I think that that's fair.
4: No, I love this. You know, just jumping into the moment and helping somebody. We don't.
2: That's what Spider-Man does, right?
4: Yeah, you know, it's something that you don't typically recommend, but he did enough without having to get into a physical altercation.
5: Well, you have the web.
4: I mean, you could
5: sort of wrap him up.
1: No, it's good. It's all good. Mikey, you're doing a good job today.
2: I'm just saying. I'm trying. I think this is less difficult than you think.
4: Yeah, because you can just go buy spider packs when you can refuel the webbing that you can use on robbers and rapers.
2: And then just ride him right to the police on your unicycle.
1: I just also like that he intervened because I think a lot of people are too scared to do that. You hear some trouble going down and you want to stay out of trouble yourself. So shout out to him also for like getting in there.
4: Especially being alone.
1: Yeah.
4: He's by himself. Now, if you're in a group setting, I think mob mentality could take over. If one person goes, somebody would be like, all right, I got his back. I'm going to help him.
1: Yeah.
4: And then somebody would be like, all right, I'll go get the woman. And then like you have a team effort of people helping you out and you're by yourself, bro.
5: Well, the cops, when I had that situation, they told me, they said, always just as a safety precaution, think everyone has a knife or a gun.
1: Mm. I do.
5: My girlfriend, I found out the other day, my girlfriend walks with a knife. I had no idea.
1: See, I don't walk with one because the issue is that I'm small.
5: Yeah, yeah.
1: And knife is close combat, and they're going to overpower me quick, and then guess what? I gave them a nut.
5: Yeah, true.
1: I'm a pepper spray kind of gal myself.
2: I'm a pepper spray girl.
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32: 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Civilization is fragile. This beer can is not.

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2: Can we get good news today?
1: Yeah.
2: Just going into the weekend.
1: Well, we're going to get the news. And what we're going to do here is put a positive spin on it. This is Bad News Bears. Teen kills teachers in Thailand's worst school shooting in years.
2: Jesus.
3: Too much homework.
1: Next lesson will be taught in bullet points. Dozens of decomposing bodies found at Chicago funeral home, authorities say.
3: What else is...
2: The fridge is there for a reason.
1: It was a nice funeral home, too. People were dying to get in. Teen in clown costume stabbed elderly man to death at bus stop and whispered warning in doorbell video, officials say.
3: That video's scary.
2: That's just terrifying in general.
1: It's a lot to juggle. A new In-N-Out burger in Idaho became a scene of tragedy after gunman kills three and injures seven before taking his own life.
2: All right. Go ahead. Make the pun.
1: Talk about animal style. This was Bad News Bears.
2: Yep, picking you up right after that brutality. Rocky the Rooster has your next chance to win $1,000. You want to go see the Foo Fighters?
1: Yeah.
2: You're going to need some money to do that. You want to go to a White Sox game?
1: Yeah.
2: You're also going to need some money to do that.
3: Cubs very expensive right now.
1: Yeah.
2: If you want to buy 1 gallon of gas.
3: That's right.
2: Rocky's got you. $1,000 keyword is on the way next, but right now, best band around, Linkin Park.

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0: Okie dokie. That's great.
1: My bad.
2: We had Pat McGann in here yesterday, and there's a second set of headphones next to me on the counter, and I grabbed those instead of mine. And I was thinking, I wonder where Maris is going to turn my headphones on. Here's a question for you. Have you ever messed up at work?
3: Have you, Michael?
4: Not like you, buddy.
2: Anybody messed up at work before?
4: Never in my life.
2: I'm Michael, and this is Rock 95.5 Chicago's Rock Station. Morning Mosh Pit is on.
4: Oh, man.
3: Oh, boy.
2: Well, hold on to your hair. QVC yesterday had a blooper that has been making its way around the internet. Retailer Tony Bratton sells wigs, hair pieces, and extensions on the shopping network, but it's her mouth that made news during a Wednesday segment.
4: Hello?
2: with Terry Kahn. Here's what it sounded like.
5: Wave pattern. Again, it looks like you went and got a job at your blowout at your salon.
2: Salon.
5: And it looks beautiful. All right, so here's
2: Somebody
5: what's happening
2: to
5: today.
2: Over.
5: We're having a
3: I'm
5: huge
3: so happy
5: beauty
3: this
5: sale.
3: Other woman
5: Everything
3: took over.
5: Ships to you for free, but that goes away at the end of the day. I will remind you that this
3: what
5: is
3: a slip.
2: No wait, she's
5: only,
2: falling apart
5: right?
2: now too.
5: Well,
6: can we listen
5: show,
6: to it again? Because I want to hear that laughter, that real like you can hear when she's like, "Oh my God, what did I?
2: What
6: just
2: did
6: say?
2: I do?"
6: Hang on, okay, be quicker.
5: Wave pattern again. It looks like you went and got a job at your blowout at your. Salon.
2: The S.
5: It looks beautiful. All right, so here's what's happening today. We're having a huge beauty sale. Everything ships to you for free, but that goes away at the end of the day. I will remind you that this is a one-time only price where the price goes up at the end of the show, not the end of the day.
3: Here's the thing. That host saw herself in that mirror and she said, I'm about to get some tonight. QVC doing me right with these wigs. I'm going to be out on the town, baby.
2: That's right. My favorite part is the S, because I think the S where she says salon is where her brain is processing what really happened. Could we go one more time?
6: Yeah, I was going to say.
2: One
6: okay.
2: more shot.
5: Okay. Wave pattern. Again, it looks like you went and got a job at your blowout at your salon. And
6: did you hear the oh my God?
2: Oh my God.
5: All right, so here's what's happening today. We have a huge beauty sale. Everything ships to you for free,
6: salon?
5: But that goes away at the end of the day. I will remind you that this is a one-time only price, where the price goes up at the end of the show, not the end of the day.
2: I do have a question. Where is this salon?
4: Sometimes you gotta get your beach hair on.
2: That's
4: you
2: right,
4: know?
2: Let's go.
3: Oh my God.
2: Well, short.
6: Usually it's pigtails, not
2: Tie
6: such a wedge.
3: You got to be careful with the wig because, you know, you might pull it off. But,
2: yeah, my, I am.
6: While you're pulling it off.
2: What are you doing? I teach their own.
6: Sometimes you're getting pulled.
3: I wonder how many wigs they sold.
2: Yeah, well, that's their like, name is going every. That's a brilliant idea.
3: It is going bonkers right now.
6: There's no,
3: she did not. No,
2: I know,
3: purpose.
2: But I'm saying that it's funny that that could
3: she
2: be marketing.
3: She went to confessional after the service.
6: By the way,
2: she was upset.
6: We'd be great on that show. Let us sell some stuff.
3: What would you sell, Maria?
6: Whatever
3: on
6: you
3: QVC?
6: Want me to sell. Yeah. I'll sell anything. I'll sell you napkins.
3: Michael, what do you want to sell on QVC?
2: Smiles.
6: Okay.
3: Okay. All right. We lost it because they don't want to participate.
2: Nobody wants a smile?
6: Bye.

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0: 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It's the weekend!
1: Thank God.
0: I'm so excited about this weekend, too. Big things going on around town. Let's get into it. Tonight, Train. The Drops of Jupiter 25 Years in the Atmosphere Tour is out at Credit Union One Amphitheater.
1: Hey, soul sister.
0: I don't hate Train. I actually had them come into a studio once and who are the lead singers? I don't even know his name. But he sang one of their hits, Pat McMonahan.
1: Yep.
0: And he's killed it. Like, out of the blue, in the morning,
1: he's a very,
0: acoustic.
1: Very good singer,
0: I was like, wow, they're really good. They were great. Other things going on around town. Guardians at Wright Field all weekend against the Sox. Big things going on tonight, of course, Ja Rule Night.
2: Ja Rule Night.
0: And then
2: Ozzie Guillen's jersey's being retired tomorrow.
0: Saturday.
2: Saturday,
0: okay, cool.
2: Yeah.
0: Very cool. So fun stuff going on at the Wright all weekend. And also, they've added a whole bunch of really good food out there.
2: Mm-hmm.
0: I see them, like, announcing new things all the time, and I'm like, why can't we do that up north? But that's okay.
2: That's because they're doing the best of Chicago for the best of Chicago.
0: Could we combine it, though, so we have the best team and then the best, like, food and... Okay.
2: There is the best team on Chicago. Yes, you did. You said it right. Well done. Good job.
0: Okay.
1: White Sox.
0: Hugh Jackman performing at the Chicago Philharmonic in Highland Park, the Pavilion at Ravenia Sunday.
1: I don't care how big his Ackman is.
0: Well, what do we say? He's 57. I don't know what he does. I don't know if what his band is. He have a band, or is
1: he does
0: like
1: Broadway singing?
2: Yeah,
0: is that what it is? Yeah. Wow, that's good. It's really incredible. Mm-hmm. And the guy doesn't have to do anything, right? I mean, he's rich and famous already.
1: He's got some nice wide vibrato, is what he's got.
0: Always looking for a wide bravado. Joe Coy, do you know him? Comedian. Hard Rock Live in Rockford tonight. And then the big one this weekend for us, Food Fighters. There's going to be a big food fight at Soldier Field with some Queens of the Stone Age and Mannequin Pussy.
1: Leave the D out of it, and I can't believe I'm the one saying that.
2: Wow. Yeah.
0: Foo Fighters. Yeah, got it. Dave Grohl in town with Josh Homme and the... Is it Homme or Homie?
1: Homies.
0: I always say Homie. From Queens of the Stone Age, and of course, opening up for him. Great band, Mannequin Pussy.
1: Yeah, what's your favorite song by Mannequin Pussy?
0: The first one off the album.
2: Yeah, you know what? Good job.
1: Called?
0: Number one.
1: All right.

0: under the head on Rock 95.5. Yeah, don't worry, they're using Nerf weapons.
1: Are we speaking with Ben from Highland
2: Indiana?
3: Yeah, boy.
1: Hey, how are you today, Ben?
3: I'm doing fantastic. How about yourselves?
2: Hell yeah.
1: Doing very good. Happy to have you on a Fun to the Head today. A very special one because we got a special prize for you.
4: Oh, wow. Oh,
2: wow.
4: What?
1: Yes,
2: a chainsaw.
1: Yes, Ben. If you answer
3: I can use it.

0: chainsaw.
1: Really?
2: There we go. Wow.
1: I love that. And that's why we got it for you on Free Chainsaw Friday. Mm-hmm. So you've got to answer these trivia questions. We get shot with Nerf darts, and you can take one of us hostage to provide you a save for that chainsaw today. We just need to know, who do you want to take hostage, myself, Michael, or Maria?
0: I'll take Maria.
1: Yeah. Yes.
3: Okay, keep me safe.
4: Remember, you get one save from Maria if you need an answer to a question. Yep.
1: Michael, are you ready?
0: Fairness.
4: I'm sorry, what was that you said, Maris?
1: Are you ready?
4: Yes.
1: Okay.
3: You're going to make him sound
4: good? Here we go. Have you seen the movie Gremlins? Gremlins, you remember that one?
0: Yes.
4: In Gremlins, what is the name of the adorable little gremlin who starts all the trouble without meaning to?
1: Mogwai.
0: Amigo. Mogwai. Yep.
4: Yeah, it's Mogwai. That's what it is, but what's that character's name?
0: Emoji?
4: No.
3: It's not a gadget. It's a...
4: Yeah, you're going to know it. It's Gizmo.
0: Gizmo.
4: Yeah.
0: Yes, I did know it.
4: Yeah. I wouldn't have had that off the top of my head, though, either.
3: Firing off some weak shot. Oh!
4: Wow. We could hear that one slap on the microphone. Some of these Nerf darts are no joke. Was that off your neck?
3: Shot to the face like that since I was married.
1: Oh, wow.
3: I hated it.
1: I'm sorry. I thought we were going to get another weak one, and that one zipped her right in the face.
4: Wow.
3: Oh, I'm stimulated.
1: All right.
4: Accidents happen.
1: You got one wrong, you got to get three right here, Ben, to get the chainsaw.
4: What football nickname describes an interception returned all the way back for a touchdown?
0: A touchback.
4: No. Pick six.
3: Maybe slow down on the answers, bud. You're just
4: pick six.
3: You gotta save.
0: I'm a hockey player, man.
1: All right, you got to get these last three right to get the chainsaw.
4: And remember, you have a save still, so you got to get two of these right. All right. On the show Full House, what was the name of DJ Tanner's quirky best friend? Who was the next door neighbor? What was her name?
0: I want my fave.
3: Yes, you do. Kimmy Gibbler.
4: What a great name, by the way.
3: Sounds a little off.
1: Yeah.
4: Sounds like
3: Kimmy Gibbler. Hardly know.
0: I didn't Gobbler.
1: All right, two more and you got this.
4: All right, here we go. What is the circular rubber object that hockey players hit?
0: A puck.
4: You got one. Yes, two for two. We got two in a row.
0: I told you I was a hockey player.
4: That's why I made that up. Here we go.
1: Last one. All the marbles here.
3: So many marbles.
4: This is a great question. In The Simpsons, in The Simpsons, what is the full name of the... Let's just say, what is the name of the bartender who owns Moe's Tavern?
0: Mo, I don't know.
4: Fine, Mo, you got it. You win.
3: Mo owns Moe's Tavern.
4: Yeah, turns out.
3: Who knew?
4: I like silly questions like that.
1: Well done, Ben.
4: I was
1: a little concerned for a second about there.
3: I feel like I need a cigarette now.
1: You want another?
4: Yeah, you got Maria enjoyed it.
1: But my man.
0: I'm trying to quit smoking.
1: Right, I don't know if this is going to help, but you got a chainsaw. You are all set. You said you needed one. What do you need the chainsaw for, my man?
0: I got a pretty big backyard back here. I just got some stuff. I can do some trimming with. And,
4: hell
0: you know,
4: yeah.
0: Let my neighbors borrow it if they want to or stuff. You never know.
1: Generosity.
3: Nothing
1: I love
3: wrong
1: that,
3: with a little
1: Ben.
3: Trim.
1: Well done. Ma'am.
3: What? He's going to trim the bushes.
1: Hey, you said trim differently.
3: Yeah?
1: You said trim as a noun.
3: No, I would never do that.
1: But, Ben, you are all set, my man. You got our second chainsaw on Free Chainsaw

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1: 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And we've got a few more to get to you before the summer is over. So be caller 10, 844-955-9550. We will let you spin the wheel of rock as we wrap up five things today. The world's longest yard sale is happening through six states. Whole lot of garbage is going to be out on the front yards in Michigan, Ohio, Kentucky, Tennessee, Georgia, and Alabama, all on Route 127. It stretches over 690 miles. It's unwanted.
0: No, yeah. That doesn't make it garbage.
1: It smells great, too.
0: yard sale.
1: This is a great way for people to avoid busy highways and see other parts of these states that they haven't seen before. It's a very scenic route, and I won't be there. There is a group of trash men that are being heralded as heroes as they helped make a man a millionaire. The resident bought a scratch-off lottery ticket and threw it in the garbage.
0: Oh.
1: It said non-payable when it came up when he took it to get it checked. It said non-payable because it was too much money for that store to show.
2: No way.
1: So he rushed back over to the store where he threw out the garbage. The garbage had already been picked up, but the trash company did help him secure the ticket so that he could get his money. I hope he broke all of them off quite nicely after he got his money.
0: Yeah.
1: Frontier Airlines is launching its $199 unlimited fall winter travel pass. You'll get to travel for 7 months with unlimited travel on Frontier Airlines. Which sounds so appealing.
2: It's probably like 3 days a week, no holidays.
1: It doesn't look like there's too many terrible restrictions, but I don't have all of the rules in front of me right now.
2: Yeah.
1: It
2: awesome.
1: Does say that if you are trying to do early booking, it's an additional $29. And if you're booking on a blackout date, it will be an additional $79.
2: That's actually not that bad.
1: It just
2: so just be $79 once you pay the upfront fee.
1: And then you got to sit on Frontier. And if I remember anything about that, it's like riding an actual bus.
2: That's right. Yep.
1: Grand Theft Auto and Netflix have a nice little partnership coming up on August 27th at 2 p.m. Central Time. You will be able to see some extended looks of a GTA 6 due out on November 19th. I'm kind of mad they made this a very big deal for us to see a gameplay trailer on Netflix specifically.
0: Yeah,
1: they're going to release the rest of the footage on YouTube at 8 p.m. Central Time. I might wait.
0: Yeah?
1: I might wait. I'm going to buy the game when I buy the game. It took you 13 years to give us this game. I can wait a little bit longer. I won't be mad. But we're not going to make Allie from Lombard wait. Allie, how are you doing today?
3: Hey, I'm good. How are you?
1: We're doing fantastic. Got you set up to spin the wheel of rock today. A ton of great concerts already happened over at Credit Union One Amphitheater. And we got at least one more for you right now. Allie, let's spin that wheel.
3: I'm excited.
1: Okay.
0: Yeah?
1: Okay.
0: What we got?
1: It's a pretty solid lineup here. Rob Zombie, Marilyn Manson, The Who, and Orgy all at Credit Union One Amphitheater on Saturday, September 5th. That's going to be an amazing show.
0: Mm-hmm.
1: Allie, have you been fortunate enough to see Bob Zombie before?
3: I have not.
1: My goodness.
2: Zombies. I've heard crazy. One of the best live rock shows you can see.
1: The production he puts into his show, absolutely amazing.
0: Damn, Robert.
1: You are going to be wild.
0: I zombied out.
1: You are set. Allie, who do you plan on taking with you to this one?
3: Probably one of my best friends growing up from high school. She got me into this music, so I'm definitely going to take her.
1: You want to shout her out? What's her name?
3: Night. Her name is Alma, and you know what? It falls right on my birthday weekend, so I'm definitely, like I said, I want to take her.
1: Happy early birthday. Perfect. You get to spend it with Rob Zombie, and congratulations to you. Have an amazing girls' night on that night, and we're just going to keep things moving. 95 minutes commercial free on Rock 95.5. And there's a beer wrapped up with Field of Dreams, Maria.
0: Oh.

0: fan of the classic American movie Field of Dreams.
1: Yeah,
2: it's a good one. That's a classic.
0: It's so good. Kevin Costner, Ray Liotta, and his goddamn prime James Earl Jones. Let's go, baby. Well, there's going to be a Field of Dreams baseball game next Thursday in Dyersville, Iowa. And Budweiser has brewed a special beer aged with beechwood chips from Marucci bats, just like the ones the pros use. The brew called Beechwood Reserve will be served at the game and will also be available in limited quantities in other parts of Iowa, as well as Minnesota and Pennsylvania, because the game will be between the Twins and the Phillies.
1: So the beer is aged in barrels that are of the same wood they use to make baseball bats?
0: Seems like it, yes.
1: I mean, that's fine. It's just an excuse to put Field of Dreams on the can, probably, or something.
2: It seems like an extra gimmick on the beer.
1: Gimmick, perfect word.
2: Yeah, okay. That's just fine.
1: And maybe it does. I mean, there, if you age beer or other liquors in oak barrels and stuff like that, it does give a particular flavor.
2: You get an extra niss off of it, but it's I like when it's like a bourbon barrel.
1: Yeah, exactly.
2: Or a whiskey barrel.
1: Yeah.
2: And you get a little extra off of it.
1: Yeah.
0: Hey, Maris, did you want to turn your phone off? We are doing a radio show. We do it every morning here on Rock 95.
2: I have four families that I have to take care of, and sometimes they don't realize that I'm on the radio at 9:19 in the morning.
1: He's on the radio.
0: Even though it's every day of your life. Okay, yeah. It's going off again.
1: It must be important.
0: Okay, it's not. Okay.
1: We can always answer it on the air.
2: Good effort.
0: It just lives in my brain now.
2: I'm sorry,
0: all right, so we're not pumped
2: you.
0: About the Field of Dreams beer.
1: Are you excited about it? It feels gimmicky.
0: Yeah, I'm pumped about it.
1: Of course you are.
2: I mean, you love old style, so anything above that's going to be great for you.
0: Yeah, listen.
1: Drink it out of a shoe.
0: That's what I want when I'm at a baseball game. When I'm at the Field of Dreams.
2: Oh, boy.
0: I want a Budweiser, and I want something nice and sippable. By the way, happy International Beer Day. That's today.
1: Oh, I'm going to take advantage of that tonight.
0: Yeah?
1: Oh, yeah.
0: What you drinking?
1: Probably Beer Hug. It's my favorite right now. Hazy IPA.
0: What are you going to drink for International Beer Day?
2: A Kona. I'm going.
1: Oh, I like a Kona. Yeah. Kona Big Wave?
2: Yeah, that's the one I've been going to the most. I try to keep some on stock at the house.
1: What about you, Marianne?
0: You know, I like my classics. Yeah, I know. Old style. Hey.
2: We know you like it old style.
0: Rest in peace, Wade.
1: Old is right.
2: Text us 844-955-9550. What beer are you sipping today? We got text time coming up in just a little bit where we love to hear from you. And also, one more keyword from Rocky. Today's the last day. If you want to win $1,000, you better get in and get that keyword next.
0: And your attaboys.
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0: 855-955-9550. You can text us all throughout the show, and then we read them. Some of them are unreadable. We like those too, actually. From the 847, I would gladly trade a few of my coworkers for a grilled cheese, warm bottle of water, and whatever lint balls you have in your pocket.
1: I didn't know we were trading like for physical goods.
0: Wait, so we could trade other Okay, well, when we were talking about this, we were saying the question was, should workplaces be like athletes in trading? Can you request a trade to another team? Could it work like that? I didn't know we could trade other people.
2: Yeah.
0: Oh, no.
3: Well, we already did that.
0: Love always, Fred from Hoffman Estates. We love you, Fred. From the 847, dear Michael, you've been in Chicago for a while now. I have. So when will you realize the Cubs suck?
1: Bait and switch, baby.
3: Sucks. Let's go.
0: Look back at those wins recently. From the 815, my daughter lives in Chicago. Her apartment has antiques, knickknacks, and other things all over the walls, but everything can be used as a weapon. She also has multiple knives on her at all times. Honestly, her RBF should be enough to deter anyone.
3: I feel like that's what saves me. Well, that and I walk like a bee.
1: Yeah.
0: If you, in the city, if you keep your head down and you walk like you're going somewhere, people leave you alone.
3: Yeah.
0: If you're wandering and you're looking up at the buildings and people could pick, you know.
3: Yeah.
1: I try to catch Marie in the mornings to say hi. She's not paying attention.
3: That's so true. I'm like, nope, I'm going up.
1: She's gone.
0: Well, like, hi.
3: Man, a parking garage, sketchy for ladies.
0: I bet.
3: Not a good time.
1: Yeah, she hates me.
0: From the 317, hey guys, David from Indy here. Hey, awesome shows this week. Maris, you did a great job. Pip, pip.
1: You got fired just now, David.
3: Really good job.
0: From the 863, by the way, pip pip is what Maris actually gives to people when they mouth off or get rowdy in the chat because we're streaming live on Facebook and YouTube.
3: And because he is corporate, but we don't accept it. We don't care about his performance improvement plan, so we've used it as our rallying cry for the union.
1: I feel like everybody works to get a pip.
0: Indeed,
1: so
0: pip pip.
1: I love to see it.
0: From the 863, on AI replacing human jobs, we've already seen stories of AI-assisted x-rays and MRIs misdiagnosing fractures and cancers. AI should not be involved in any job processes that risk human life.
3: Yep.
0: Taking the human out of the loop is how things go very, very wrong.
3: Yep.
1: Indubitably.
0: And a couple chats, notes from the YouTube chat today from Route 270. I guess Maria does actually like the movie Field of Dreams. Yes, sports movies can be enjoyable when you don't like the sport, but Field of Dreams feels a bit more like a movie for baseball fans.
3: Uh-huh.
0: And Belladonna's in the chat. She says, hey, Maria, you're looking schmexy today.
3: Stop it.
0: Wow.
1: Wow.
3: Or don't.
0: Guys gonna kiss?
3: Coming.
1: Wow.
3: Hey.
0: Get your last minute text in 844-955-9550. That's 844-955-9550.
3: You two kiss first.
0: Yeehaw.
1: What are we doing next, Maria?
3: You two are kissing.
0: We get
3: and then
0: sing
3: after
0: now.
3: That, we got the Attaboys. If you want your lyrics, 844-955-9550. I'll sing them on your behalf. Otherwise, it'll just be us three.

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0: The song's so nice, we played it twice. 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
1: Whoopsie.
0: Speaking of, a great job this week, gentlemen. Alia, Steve, welcome into the studio for this. I can't afford a pizza party.
2: So I think
0: getting
2: you can.
0: Verbal praise in song form.
2: I don't think she wants to.
0: Start.
1: One more round.
2: Okay.
0: I know how you like to do a song again.
2: Yeah, thank you. Yeah.
1: Let's double up.
0: Right, just, you know.
2: Yeah.
0: On your cue, my guy.
2: Here we go. This week, I survived the mud at Lollapalooza.
1: Damn.
2: And yesterday,

0: Base hits flying, runners score. Dodgers can't keep up anymore. Final out and the party starts. Cubs on top. They've got the heart.
1: Boy, Mikey.
2: It's been a hell of a week.
3: Screw the Dodgers.
2: Attaboy, Mikey.
3: And the Blue Jays.
2: It's been a hell of a week.
4: Steve.
5: Still driving this rental till they finish my car.
6: Oh.
5: But it's Friday night. I'm going to sit at a bar.
6: There we go.
5: Pool finally shutting down. Now I got some relief. My son cleared out the fridge. There's nothing to eat.
2: Attaboy, Stevie. It's been a hell of a week.
3: Nice one.
2: Attaboy, Stevie. It's been a hell of a week.
4: Got lyrics from Garmar. Survived another week, bringing some ups and downs. Created some smiles where there used to be frowns. Ready for a week and spending time with the kids. I sure hope nothing throws us all in the skids.
2: Attaboy, Garmar. It's been a hell of a week.
3: He's from YouTube chat.
2: Attaboy, Garmar. It's been a hell of a week.
4: I pick my team up when they're falling. I answer the phone when they're calling. And so I find it quite appalling that Mikey won't listen to me when I say go all in.
2: Attaboy, Palmer.

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1: Yeah. 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
0: That's on the shill today, baby.
2: All right. See you Monday.
3: On. Oh. The morning mosh pit. It's been a hell of a week. Bye-bye.
2: And we're out.
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0: Speaking of flyaway, we just passed the anniversary of when Lenny Kravitz pants split in front of the photographers. And let's just say the guy doesn't wear underwear. And yeah, a flyaway was appropriate. It's Walt. Happy Friday. You made it. Yeah. Got a chainsaw to give away today. Also, your shot to spin the wheel of rock. And also, Lynyrd Skynyrd tickets coming up this hour. In fact, in 12 minutes on Rock 95.5, Chicago's rock station.
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I was just looking at what Lynyrd Skynyrd has been playing this summer, and so many hits. Man, you forget about half of these songs. 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I'm going to hook up caller 11 with a pair of tickets to see Lynyrd Skynyrd next Saturday night. 844-955-9550. Good luck. And Rocky's got your beer money next on Chicago's Rock Station. 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
1: Let's go with Ballad of Curtis Lowe.
0: Oh, there you go. See, I love it when you're going off script, not Freebird, you know, not Sweet Home Alabama. I love that you're going deep. 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You're going.
1: Nice. 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

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Yay! 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

0: 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A gathering at the United Center next month, and a new album on the way in a couple weeks. It's Walt. 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Or is there? 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

Are you excited? The Bears! The Hallmark movie has got a premiere date. It's going to be out October 17th on the Hallmark Channel, and there are all kinds of Bears cameos in this thing. You've got Charles Peanut Tillman, Mike Singletary, Dan Hampton, along with Connie Payton, you know, the wife of the late Walter Payton, and Staley, all a part of this thing. I hope I don't cry. It's Disturbed on Rock 95.5.

Green Day just launched Green Day TV yesterday. I haven't had a chance to head over to their YouTube channel to check it out, but I am curious. Big show in town tomorrow. Foo Fighters taking over the country. And tomorrow they take over Soldier Field with the big show. And I'm going to get you ready for it with today's 11 o'clock live. And that's coming at the top of the hour on Rock 95.5, Chicago's Rock Station.

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0: So the schedule for tomorrow, if it's anything like what they've done in Detroit and Toronto, which were the same, Doors at 4 o'clock, Mannequin Pussy at 5:30, you've got Queens of the Stone Age at 6:30, and Foos Take the Stage at 8. It's going to be a great show. Soldier Field tomorrow night. It is Foo Fighters, and it's no surprise. They've been ending their sets with that one for years. It's ever long for today's 11 o'clock live on Rock 95.5. Sad news waking up this morning. I'll tell you about that in 12 minutes on Chicago's Rock Station.
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woke up to some sad news this morning. A Chicago music legend has passed away, although you might not know him by name. Peter Cassis was a big player in the music world. He was a Chicagoan, started out as ministry's first manager back in the 80s, went on to manage bands like Bush, The Smashing Pumpkins, Jane's Addiction, even Snoop Dogg at one point. I would often see him backstage at Lala bringing Perry around to the media area. The last time I saw him was when he had Stabbing Westward open up for Bush in Vegas, right before the world shut down in 2020. He was only 69. He will be missed. It's Rock 95.5.

Wouldn't it be great to go into the weekend with an extra $1,000 in the bank? Not too many more chances to grab some Rooster money, but one is on the way after Ozzy. 4 minutes on Rock 95.5, Chicago's Rock Station.

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0: Arguably the biggest rock show of the year, at least until Stabbing plays Metro next month. Foo Fighters at Soldier Field tomorrow. They announced forever ago. Always felt so far away, but it's almost here. So let's prepare. What's your favorite Foo Fighters song? 844-955-9550. 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

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What's your favorite Foo Fighters song? We're going to count down the top five next hour as well on Rock 95.5, Chicago's rock station. It's Papa Roach.

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I've got

0: I'm going to start right there. Your top five favorite Foo Fighters song, and that one at number five, Best of You. So many different songs being thrown at me right now. I love it. And the good thing, most of these songs are going to be played tomorrow night at Soldier Field when Foo Fighters kick off the big giant rock show tomorrow night. Cannot wait for that. It's Walt. 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

Billy Corgan with some nice words for his former manager, Peter Katz, who passed away at the age of 69. Chicago in two. He was he's such a luminary in the music business. I'm going to miss that guy. It's Walt. This is the set list in Our Music for the Lunch Hour. Bill, with your request, we're counting down your top five favorite Foo Fighters songs at number four. That's Times Like These, which is a great sing-along, and I'm sure everybody's going to be singing it tomorrow night at Soldier Field. The top three Foo Fighters songs on the way, along with your shot to win a brand new chainsaw. That is about 7 minutes away, but it is also Bruce Dickinson's birthday, the singer for Iron Maiden, and got a request for some Iron Maiden, so let's play Run to the Hills. It's Rock 95.5, Chicago's rock station. What?

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It is Free Chainsaw Friday. Pretty soon, all of those leaves are going to start falling, and there are going to be branches everywhere. You're going to need one of these bad boys. Oh, and also Halloween. 844-955-9550. Going to hook up caller 11 with a brand new chainsaw. It's the set list. We're counting down your top five favorite Foo Fighters songs ahead of the show tomorrow night. And at number three, it's this one, which actually I brought up in our podcast this month, the Rock 95.5 Top 5, which you can check out on the iHeartRadio app right now. Chase of the 209 wants to get the Pretender on the set list. 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

0: Man, I just love that new one from 3 Days Grace. That's Apologies. It's Walton, Our Music for the Lunch Hour. Bill, with your request, it's the set list. Who's this?
1: This is Dave.
0: Dave, you need a new chainsaw?
1: Absolutely, I do.
0: I mean, who doesn't, right? I mean, it's the ultimate power tool. What are you going to use this thing for?
1: Oh, I've got some bushes I can completely take out now.
0: There you go. You're caller number 11, Dave. Going to hook you up with a brand new chainsaw for Free Chainsaw Friday. You got one.
1: Awesome. Thank you very much.
0: Chainsaws all day long because it is Free Chainsaw Friday. Clinger has your next chance to win one after three on Chicago's Rock Station.

0: It's the set list and our music for the lunch hour. Bill with your request. Big giant show at Soldier Field tomorrow night. In case you haven't heard, Foo Fighters in town, along with Queens of the Stone Age and Mannequin Pussy. The doors open at 4. The show's at 5:30. And then Queens of the Stone Age at 6:30. And then Foo Fighters on at 8. What is your favorite Foo Fighters song?
1: Hero by Foo Fighters.
0: You said My Hero. It sounded like you said Firo.
1: Yes. My Hero.
0: Foo Fighters. What's your name?
1: Haley.
0: All right, Haley. Are you going to the show?
1: No, I wish.
0: I know, right? It was a last-minute decision for me, but it's going to be a great show. Nonetheless, we can still enjoy Foo Fighters on the set list.
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0: The Morning Mosh Pit was giving away tickets for that giant show, AC/DC at Notre Dame Stadium. That's next month's stadium show. But tomorrow, it's Foo Fighters at Soldier Field. Any Dave sightings yet? I mean, he loves Chicago. There's still other shows on the concert calendar, and you're going to have a chance to spin the wheel of rock this hour. And also, Rocky the Rooster, he's got your t-shirt money. That's coming in 15 minutes on Rock 95.5, Chicago's rock station.
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Well, the slices on the Wheel of Rock getting bigger because there are less shows, but they are mighty shows. You got Five Finger Death Punch, Motley Crue, Rob Zombie with Marilyn Manson, Breaking Benjamin and Chevelle, or Stain. 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

0: 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Who's this?
1: This is Mike.
0: Mike, how do you feel about spinning the wheel of rock?
1: Let's do it. I want to spin it.
0: You want to spin it? All right, let's give it. Give it a tug. There. And let's see where it lands. Ooh, going to be a good one. Breaking Benjamin and Chevelle's Star Set at Credit Union One Amphitheater. That is coming up on Friday, September 18th. You're going. Thanks to Live Nation.
1: No way.
0: Yeah.
1: Awesome. I'm stunned. I don't know what to say.
0: So many great shows still on the Wheel of Rock. Klinger's going to have another chance for you to spin the wheel coming up after 3 on Chicago's Rock Station.

Metallica going to help you score a touchdown? Of course they are. Our very own Iceman on the cover of Madden 27. And just listen to who's included on the soundtrack for this edition. Metallica, Ozzy, Motley Crue, White Zombie, Motorhead, and that's just the tip of the iceberg. Yeah, get it? The game drops on Thursday ahead of the Bears' first preseason game against the Browns next Saturday. So I know what you're going to be doing next weekend. Go Bears! It's Rock 95.5.

What are you going to do with the extra $1,000 you're about to win? You got to think positively, right? Rocky has got another keyword brewing worth $1,000. You have to enter it on the website at rock95.5.com. That's coming next. David Lee Roth just posted a two-part video recounting his adventures when Van Halen opened up for Black Sabbath back in 1978, hanging with Ozzy and everything. And Dave can sure tell a good story. You might want to check that out. It's Van Halen, Panama, on Chicago's Rock Station. We'll be right back.

Here's a fun fact. I used to play an online music quiz game against my wife a decade ago before we even met. I remember her profile because she was a good competitor for me. And last night, we did a YouTube music quiz, brought back all of those memories. She's still good, too. This band came up on the quiz last night. One of my favorites is Bad Omens, Dying to Love on Rock 95.5.

I just popped on Green Day TV just to see what was happening over there on their YouTube channel. It launched yesterday. It had some old school concert footage going on there, doing Brain Stew, which was kind of cool, actually. I think it's a way to promote their movie Nimrods, which comes out next week. It's Walt. Time to unplug. The Klinger Show is plugging in. He's got another chance for you to spin the Wheel of Rock. More chainsaws for Free Chainsaw Friday. And Rocky has more keywords coming up as well. Be sure to say hi to me if you see me at the Foo Fighters show tomorrow. We can talk about it on Monday. Have a great weekend. It's Skid Row on Rock 95.5, Chicago's rock station.

0: Pinky promised me you'll put ears on the Klinger Show the rest of the afternoon. It's Rock 95.5, Chicago's rock station. I play Hell's Bells, and it reminds me of Ron, who just got back from Vegas. Saw AC/DC last weekend. Just picked up a couple of tickets to see him over Labor Day weekend at Notre Dame. Those tickets are damn expensive. I just remember seeing him at Soldier Field last year, and I don't remember paying a crap load of money. I mean, I was opposite the stage, way up high, but I mean, I'm not a $1,000 a ticket kind of person. I do want to say hi to Beer Dave, is currently cutting the grass. I did that earlier today. I cut the grass, and he's like, dude, my shorts are falling down because I forgot a belt, which reminds me of something. I was listening to Walt earlier today, and he played some Lenny Kravitz, and he reminded all of us that Lenny Kravitz does not wear underwear, and it first came to fruition because he was doing something, and he bent over and split his leather pants, and he wasn't wearing underwear, and so I guess that was kind of one of the first, I'm going to call it an incident. Can you imagine being behind that guy? You know what that would look like. Like, if you're not wearing underwear and I bend over like this and split my pants, you'd be like, oh my God, full pelican.
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Well, I at least wanted to give you a 3.5 minute head start. I'm going to spin the wheel of rock, and I'm going to do it after Papa Roach. And if you're like, hey, Klinger, bozo face, Klinger, I don't know what the wheel of rock is. I'm going to spin it, and then it's going to tell me what tickets to give you 3.5 minutes from now.

Let's have some damn fun this afternoon. It's Rock 95.5, Chicago's rock station. Whatever this wheel tells me, or whatever the wheel lands on, I will give you tickets for. And, man, I was hoping that Barry Manilow would wind up on this wheel. It hasn't. Okay. Let's go. Big money. I learned that off of Wheel of Fortune. Big money, big money. The tickets I have for you, courtesy of my superstar partners at Live Nation, Five Finger Death Punch. Ivan Moody is so damn talented, and I want you to see it, and I want you to hear it for yourselves August 19th. That's a Wednesday. So give me a buzz for FFDP tickets right now at 844-9-

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1: Oh, hey, what's going on, Clear?
0: That sounds pretty official. It's just me, man. Do you want FFDP tickets?
1: That would be amazing.
0: Who am I giving them to?
1: This is Ben.
0: Ben, congrats on the tickets. What are you all about this afternoon?
1: Working right now. I'm driving 18-wheelers.
0: My man, what kind of rig you got?
1: Right now, just a newer Mac. Nothing too crazy right now.

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1: Because it's always been about us, not everyone else. But if the everyone else's want to come over for a beer next Sunday, I'm good with it.
2: 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Why not?

I just saw something on Instagram. Are you on Instagram? Dave Grohl having beers? Kuma's Corner? I'm here for that. 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
1: This is Kat Baker. Hello?
0: Kat Baker, it's Klinger.
1: Oh, my God, what?
0: Yeah, it's a free Chainsaw Friday, and you're repping, lady. Let's do this.
1: Woo! I'm so excited. Oh, my God.
0: Me too. I'm as excited for you as you are for you.
1: Oh, my God, I can't believe I won this right now. Yes, we're actually going on vacation this weekend, so that's awesome.
0: This is just a surge of awesomeness for you guys. I hope you have an awesome vacation.
1: Thank you so much. I love you guys. Rock 95 for real.
0: Where are you guys going?
1: We're going to Tennessee.
0: Good on you guys. Tennessee is so much fun and just a great spot.
1: Yes, it is. All righty. Thank you so much.

0: That song is always going to be fiery hot. It's Rock 95.5. You should know, and just a friendly reminder or a kick in the ass, it is a 5-second Friday, so whatever you want to say, 5 seconds or less.
1: Hey, Cleaner, guess who this is?
0: Norm the Cat Man.
1: Yeah! I've been wanting to talk to you.
0: Norm!
1: You got a minute?
0: Well, I mean, of course, I got all the time in the world. I'm not working, but for people who don't know why you'd be called Norm the Cat Man, explain.
1: I got two, but I won 1,000.
0: Can you imagine the smell of 1,000 cats? It would be so

I just need you to go with me. You don't have to agree with me, but I feel like Stains right here rocks as much as For You and or Mud Shovel, but just in a different way. You're like Klinger. Did you forego underwear today? I have not. That's not my gig, man. How uncomfortable is that?

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1: 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I got Postal Eric on line three. Respect, I buy lots of stamps. I send handwritten notes and use stamps. So you want Grindr?
2: No, Grindr is the song from British Steel.
1: Hang on, it sounds like you're eating something right now. 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
2: Triscuits. and a High Life.
1: Oh, my God. All right, so I got you with Grindr. What else?
2: You know, just a little band. I don't know, you may have heard of them. Iron Maiden.
1: You want Iron Maiden on Bruce Dickinson's birthday?
2: Oh, I don't know. Let's go ahead and do some 2 minutes to midnight.
1: Well, let's do it. We'll go Judas Priest and then some Maiden for the Hair Club this afternoon on Rock 95.5.

This is one hell of a renewal for the hair club. Postal Eric, that's only 50%. He's only halfway done with the hair club. The other half is this on Bruce Dickinson's birthday. This show is going to be so badass. It's Iron Maiden. It's 2 minutes to midnight on Rock 95.5.

Black Label Society tickets and another chainsaw after 5:45. But I need you to come in. I've got War Pigs in a few minutes, but how about the collab between Amy Lee, Courtney from Spirit Box, and Poppy? This song is called The End.

Just spectacular. It's Rock 95.5, Chicago's rock station, and it is time for today's Jan Jam, and I want to play a song for a guy named Chester. And I got a text message from the 574 that said, hey, my cousin Chester loved Bon Jovi. So let's play some Bon Jovi for Jan Jam today on Rock 95.5.

0: Man, I love that song as much as you do. It's Rock 95.5, Chicago's rock station, playing it for Chester today. For today's Jan Jam, and I got a text message from the 574 and said my cousin Chester used to listen used to work at the mill and got ALS and ultimately passed away, and he would be smiling to hear some Bon Jovi on Rock 95.5 for Jan Jam. We do it every weekday afternoon at 5:30. If I can ever play a song for you, say the word. Hey, we're less than, we're 7.5 minutes away. I've got something for you, and I think it's going to be worth the wait.
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6: On August 4th, 1962, Marilyn Monroe died. 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
0: I know. 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

Sam's listening in Portage and just won a couple of tickets to see Black Label Society. That is going to be such a ripper for sure.

Friday in October. 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But we can't do it until after Limelight on Rock 95.5.

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1: Well, it is the 6 o'clock hi-fi. I don't think you and I have anything to deconstruct. Let's wrap up the week talking about driving fast, gasoline, fuel, and let's do it with a song that's on the last AC/DC record with the badass that was Bon Scott.

band. I love Tom Petty, but I also loved Tom Petty and the Heartbreakers and Full Moon Fever and some other of his solo records were also joined by Mike Campbell, one of the Heartbreakers. Here's what I want to do. I want to tell you what I'm going to do before I do it. I'm going to play you this song from Incubus. And when this song concludes, Free Chainsaw Friday continues.

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0: I'd love to think you're calling me for my charming personality, but I know it's a free Chainsaw Friday. Who's this?
1: Bobby Baldwin.
0: Bobby Baldwin? What's up on a Friday, bro? How about a free Chainsaw Friday?
1: That sounds amazing.
0: For Bobby Baldwin?
1: Yes.
0: What's Bobby Baldwin doing today, man? You off the job?
1: I start at 10:30 tonight. UPS.
0: Respect. I'm serious, dude. Badass. 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
1: Oh, I drive the big brown trucks.
0: 18-wheeler big brown trucks.
1: Yes.
0: Bobby Baldwin, you've got skills, dude.
1: Sounds good. Thank you very much.

0: just love the way that song tears it down. The last 60 seconds is so damn good. It's Rock 95.5, Chicago's rock station. Soldier Field opens for business tomorrow for Foo Fighters. Queens of the Stone Age will be bananas. I always like to keep complaints to a minimum. However, when they come in, of course, I'm going to face them head on. And I mentioned that I talked earlier today with Norm the Catman, and I simply reminded him to remind everybody else why they call him Norm the Catman. And he's like, well, I got two cats, but I want 1,000, which means he wants an additional 998 other cats in his house. And I just question whether or not it might smell, all of those 1,000 cats sharing one litter box, if it might smell a little filthy. And I got a little pushback. Klinger, you don't know if 1,000 cats sharing one litter box will be filthy or not. Correct. I'm just spitballing here, man.
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11: On August 4th, 1962, Marilyn Monroe died. 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

0: Well, friends, you already know, when you're here, you're family.
1: Hey, what's up, my man? What's happening, Cleaver? It's Ivan.
0: Ivan, what are you doing, man?
1: I'm going home from a long day of work, man.
0: Do you have Saturday, Sunday off?
1: I do not.
0: How many? Do you have to work one of the 2 days?
1: Oh, yes, I do. Side job, but this last side job, and only family time from now on.
0: Well, I do appreciate a side job because you are bringing in more money for yourself and not the man.
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2: 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This is Keith from Chicago, Illinois. Here goes a guitar solo from yours truly, Pat Capone from 95.5.